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0: You just heard Party Song by Keaton Henson. How are you tonight, DJ Clarence Rec?
1: Oh, I'm okay. How are you, DJ Ashtray?
0: I'm okay. I'm alright.
1: Girl who's gonna be okay.
0: Girl who is going to be okay.
1: Sounds like us. Sounds like the sad lads.
0: Not according to these next few songs. You're gonna hear from Lizzie McAlpine, Kevin Atwater, Dijon, but first it's I'd Have to Think About It by Leith Ross.
1: Oh yay.

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0: You just heard Pushing It Down and Praying by Lizzie McAlpine, The Cage by Kevin Atwater, Scratching by Dijon, I'd Have to Think About It by Leith Ross.
1: Whoa.
0: Yeah, sad bunch of songs. And it's
1: real sad.
0: Only gonna stay that general vibe.
1: In the ditches.
0: Yeah, in the plateaus.
1: Yeah.
0: You're going to hear from Dove Ellis, yes. Soccer Mommy, but yes. Right up next, you've got Quadaka
1: with
0: Foregone.

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0: You just heard Pale Song by Dove Alice, Still Clean by Soccer Mommy, and Foregone by Quadeca.
1: Quanka. Such a good song. Quanka.
0: Quanka did it.
1: He did.
0: You've got some more great music coming up. C-Rose, Tanya Davis, Greg Mendez. Right up next, Field Medic with I Hate Being Sober.
1: Yippee!
2: Yeah, I've been writing all these country songs that are just like the same chords, and they're just all about like being like the brighter side of me. Let me see. This song's called I Hate Being Sober.

0: You just heard Toothache by C. Rose, Sad Secret by Tanya Davis, I Want to Feel Pretty by Greg Mendez, and I Hate Being Sober by Field Medic. 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
1: I'm DJ Clarence Rack.
0: I guess that's my general. It's just been kind of a general malaise.
1: Yeah.
0: It's
1: been an odd semester so far.
0: Over my couple weeks.
1: Yeah. Not horrible. Things will be better.
0: Yeah.
1: This show is hopecore.
0: I don't know if I can promise that, because up next you're going to hear from Frog, Adrian Lanker.
1: What's wrong with
0: but
1: you?
0: But right up next is Connor Oberst.
1: What's with wrong with you?
0: You Are Your Mother's Child.
1: Okay.

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0: You just heard Gone Back to Stanford by Frog Indiana by Adrian Linker, and You Are Your Mother's Child by Connor Oberst.
1: All great songs.
0: My hour is coming up to an end. We've only got one more song. I'm going to get right
1: what is it?
0: Into it. It's Abigail for a While by Max Garcia Conover.
1: Yay.

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1: 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So I hope you all enjoy this hour. It's my hour, DJ Clearing Track Hour.
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0: You just heard
1: Sleeper Hole by Saint Seneca
0: and Black Hair by Alex G and Celebrity Skin by Hole. You'll hear a lot of great music coming up.
1: Ideally.
0: This is all some great music from the station, and soon my music will play. I'm sad about that.
1: You're sad about the state of, say, where we are in society in how we view CD burning.
0: CD burning really needs to be reevaluated, and they really need to let me use SoulSeek. I think that just needs to change. That's okay. Never mind my opinion. But there's some good music by The Pillows, PJ Harvey, and Ween, and also Guided by Voices coming up in this next section.
1: You might notice that we're
0: stalling
1: slower than any human
0: stalling.
1: Because we're waiting for the CD to burn.
0: The CD burnt.
1: Because it just burnt. Has been refusing.
0: My
1: to burn.
0: Chicken nugget burnt, bruh. Let's see if it works.
1: And if it does, you're about to hear some really incredible.
0: You're about to
1: music.
0: Hear the Gold Heart Mountaintop Queen Directory by Guided by Voices from B-Thousand, yeah. Their album from the year of. I don't know, actually. I don't remember what year. Oh, and you're going to hear it right now. Mm.

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1: I'm DJ Ashtray.
0: And you just heard Tried and True by Weem. And before that, you heard Brand New Love Song by The Pillows and The Gold Heart Mountaintop Queen Directory by Guided by Voices. Yeah, there's going to be some great music coming up, such as music by Aeophon and music from the Neon Genesis Evangelion soundtrack. But before that, PJ Harvey, A Place Called Home on VIC Radio, the voice of Ithaca College. Enjoy. Woot.

0: I'm DJ Clearance Rack.
1: I'm DJ Ashtray.
0: You just heard Calm Sister Todd by Ariane. And before that, No More Like That by Aeophon. Mm-hmm. And before that, A Place Called Home by PJ Harvey.
1: Yep.
0: All great music that I love. What are you sad about, DJ Ashtray?
1: You know, I'm kind of asking myself a lot of big questions right now.
0: Yeah.
1: What about you?
0: I'm sad about concerns, and when people don't have time for concerns, specifically when I send time-stamped things to people, and I'm like, "This is a problem," and I'm concerned, and then they don't listen.
1: Yeah.
0: But it's going to be okay, because things are okay, and things are getting better, and we're all getting happier.
1: Yep. Two girls
0: who are going to be okay. I think that's actually the real name of this podcast. Two girls who are going to be okay.
1: Two girls are going to be okay.
0: Listen in every week. We're here to be okay. Hope Court Podcast. Anyways, coming up, you're going to hear Only Love Can Break Your Heart by Neil Young and Car Wash Hair by Mercury Rev. But first, wait, actually, no. Coming up, you're going to hear... Yes, okay. Well, yes, you'll hear those two, but before, you'll hear Working It Out by ML Book. Only on the Vic. Enjoy.

0: I'm DJ Clarence Rack.
1: I'm DJ Ashtray.
0: Yay!
1: What did we just hear?
0: We've been sad lads.
1: What did we just hear?
0: You just heard Car Wash Hair by Mercury Rev. And before that, True Love Will Find You in the End by Daniel Johnston. And before that, Only Love Can Break Your Heart by Neil Young.
1: Yeah.
0: We have one last song that we'll probably, maybe, not finish. We'll see. It's a great song by the band Swans, and it's called Blind. And I hope you all enjoy this last song, and see you next week, because we're going to have more music. 8
1: Indeed.
0: To 10. Sad lads. Yep.
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at VIC, the Voice of Ithaca College, we prioritize diversity and inclusion. 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Black Lives Matter.

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When the red flashing lights on a school bus come on and the stop sign comes out, you must stop. In New York State, you cannot move again until the red flashing lights go off and the stop sign is retracted, or until the driver or a traffic officer signals it is okay to pass. You must stop even on the opposite side of a divided highway. If you decide it's okay to risk a child's life and pass a stopped school bus, you could face fines or even have your license revoked. Is it really worth it? Always obey the school bus stopping law in your state.

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0: Oh yeah, our 90s alternative and grunge show. 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

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Black Lives Matter.

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0: You just heard This Train by The Melody Chamber, and before that you heard Watch Me Win It by Queen Anne, and Say It Like That by Sabrina Song. Hey y'all, good morning. It's DJ EBGB. A little late. I don't really have anything else to say about that other than I woke up late, so my apologies. Oh well, you have some really fun music coming up nonetheless. We have some requests in from my father, who has a birthday today, fun fact. So happy birthday to my father. I hope you have a great day listening to my music today, and more. I hope you have a great, early day, as in leaving work early, and yada yada. But yeah. Coming up next, you'll be hearing some songs from Sarah Kinsley and Lord Huron and Force Model, all of which are coming up after this message. Again, I'm DJ Heebie-Jeebie, and you're listening to The Vic.
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You just heard Soundcheck by Catfish and the Bottlemen. And before that, you heard Lonely Touch by Sarah Kinsley and Frozen Pines by Lord Huron and Hangnail by Force Model. Coming up next, you'll be hearing songs from 2 Feet and the XX. But before that, here is Hiding to Nothing by Cloning. I'm DJ Heebie-Jeebie, and keep on listening to The Voice of Ithaca College right here on VIC Radio.

You just heard Lost Your Ghost by 2 Feet, and before that you heard Teardrops by The XX, and Hiding to Nothing by Cloning, and Soundcheck by Catfish and the Bottlemen. Coming up next, you'll be hearing songs from Thundercat and My Bloody Valentine. But before that, here is Sidsy by Slime Ring. I'm DJ Heebie-Jeebie, and you're still listening to the best of what's next right here on The Vic.

You just heard Wish I Didn't Waste Your Time. Yeah, by Thundercat. And before that, you heard To Hear Knows When by My Bloody Valentine and Tsitsi by Slime Ring. Hey, y'all. And CJ Heebie Jeebie again. How's everyone doing this morning? There we go. I got that out. I haven't been able to talk this morning, probably because I woke up late, but what can you do? It is what it is. Anyway, in an outstanding, like, not revelation, but I don't know the word right now. Good news. I am no longer sick, which, if you know what happened last year, this is huge because I was literally sick. I'll just tell you what happened last year. I was literally sick for 8 weeks straight. It was like the same cold, horrible allergy case. I don't know what it was, but I was on my deathbed for 8 weeks straight. And of course, it was right through like Halloween, Thanksgiving. And I didn't get better until I left for winter break, which is also the, like, when I was moving out of Ithaca before I went abroad. So that was so fun to move out while being sick. But whatever, it is what it is. The amount of vitamin C I have consumed in the past, like, week, kind of absurd. But that's a good thing, right? Because now I can actually talk on air, right? Yeah. Anyway, so coming up next, you'll be hearing some songs from Debbie Sings and Jeff Buckley. But before that, here is Mr. Marketer by Haley Hendricks and Max Garcia Conover. Again, I'm DJ Heebie Jeebie, and you're listening to The Vic.

0: You just heard Hot Pants by Debbie Sings, and before that, you heard Everybody Here Wants You by Jeff Buckley and Mr. Marketer by Haley Hendricks and Max Garcia Conover. Coming up next, you'll be hearing songs from Arwitz and Inhaler and Hater, all of which are coming up after these two messages. I'm DJ Hebe Jeebe, and you're still listening to The Vic.
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You just heard Let Me Join You by R. Witz, and before that you heard My Honest Face by Inhaler. And before that you heard Angel Cupid by Hater. Hey y'all, it's DJ Huey TV yet again. Sorry, I got a little distracted because I'm talking with my groupmates on a project right now for our live event class. So I was just reading said message. But anyway, so this is nearing the end of my shift for today. So sad, too bad. But if you ever want to talk with any DJ in the studio, whether it's me next week or someone later today or whatever, you can call our studio phone at 607-274-1059. Again, that is 607-274-1059. You can also follow us on social media, on Twitter or X, whatever you want to call it, or Instagram. We also have a Facebook. Do we use it? Not really. That's okay. You can find us on all of those social media websites at VIC Radio. And I hope you know how to spell that because you're here right now listening. But yeah, we're going to move on. So coming up next, you'll be hearing some songs from Sorry and Ick. But before that, here is Always On My Mind by Ben Stellar. Again, I'm DJ Heebie Jeebie, and you're still listening to The Vic.

0: You just heard Jive by Sorry, and before that you heard Late Again by Ick and Always On My Mind by Ben Stiller. Coming up next, you'll be hearing songs from the Tula Marines and Freak Slug, but before that, here is Sweat by The Soaps. I've been DJ Heebie-Jeebie. Thank you for an amazing 1.5 hour shift. And keep on listening to the best of what's next right here on The Vic.
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That was Idiot by the Tullamarines Marines to start off the top of our 12 o'clock hour here on VIC Radio, the best of what's next. Holy cow, it's DJ Theo finally back giving you some indie alternative tunes. Boy, I have missed it so much, and I'm so happy to be here. 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

here on VIC Radio. We've got lots of great music coming up. We're going to hear from Moon Panda, T-Rextasy, and right now, Sammy Ray and the Friends. We've got Follow Me Like the Moon. This is VIC Radio, the best of what's next. Keep it here.

BIC Radio, the voice of Ithaca College. You just heard Lost World by Moon Panda. Before that, I Want to Be a Punk Rocker by T-Rexacy. And before that, Follow Me Like the Moon by Sammy Ray and The Friends. This is Indie Alternative Music here on BIC Radio. Lots of great stuff is still on the way. We're just getting started here. I'm happy to be back. Happy to be back in the studio here on the Vic. You can also catch me on our sister station, WICB, many times a week, and I'll be back here on the Vic tomorrow for the long-awaited return of Bleeps and Bloops. I'm excited for that. If you like video game music, you should tune in Saturday, 3 to 4 p.m., here on VIC Radio. With that, we'll pass it back off to our indie alt stuff. Coming up, we're going to hear from Traitors, Chad Van Galen, and right now, Essential Tumor by Yard. This is VIC Radio, the best of what's next.

0: That was Nightmares Part 17 by Andrew St. James. Before that, Burned in Heaven by Traitors. Before that, Clinically Dead by Chad Van Galen. And before that, Essential Tumor by Yard. This is VIC Radio, the best of what's next. Great indie alternative tunes. We are halfway through our 12 o'clock hour here. I've got an hour and a half more with you. More great stuff on the way, courtesy of Kate LeBon, Lynn Saga, and Circa Waves here on VIC Radio. Coming up right after this. Here is your ABC News.
1: Good afternoon. It is currently 68 degrees at 12:30 on Ithaca South Hill. For VSC News, I'm Kartiki Saringer. In-person voting for this year's midterm elections began today. In the next 6 weeks, Americans will put in their ballots, which election administrators say they are confident will be accurate and secure. This election will determine governors and state legislators in most states and will settle whether Republicans maintain control of the U.S. House and Senate or if Democrats will retake Congress and alter President Trump's plan for the next 2 years of his term. This morning in Tehran, hundreds of thousands of Iranians rallied against the ongoing war. In the government-organized showing, over 300,000 people were on the streets, speaking out against the worsening conditions brought on by the United States and Israel. These events suggest that Iran's leadership and activists will continue to speak out on the matter, going to lengths to protest the violence. A central New York man is seeking a court order to force the Trump administration to bring him back from the United States after he was deported following an immigration raid. From Syracuse, Hidibrito Ramirez-Perez was detained on accusations of working in the United States illegally, despite holding the proper documentation. Officials in this case have been said to treat him, quote, as best grossly negligent. His hearing has not been scheduled yet. A group of Cornell University's graduate students and scientists recently won $10,000 worth of jewels from the History Center in Compton's County's treasure hunt. On Sunday night, the 12 team members finished their 32-hour competition. Since noon on Saturday, the team scoured local historic sites throughout Tompkins County, decoding puzzles, puns, and challenges, working together to find QR codes and learning more about the area. And now for your central New York weather. This afternoon will remain mostly sunny with a high in the mid-70s. Tonight, we'll get an increasing amount of clouds with a low in the mid-40s. Tomorrow remains sunny with a high near 69 with calm wind, showers throughout Saturday night through mid-Sunday. 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Thank you.
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You just heard Always the Same by Kate LeBon, featuring St. Vincent. Before that, This Way by Lynn Saga. And before that, We Made It by Circa Waves. This is BIC Radio, the best of what's next. More great indie alternative is on the way, as we have about 15 minutes left in our 12 o'clock hour. And then after that, of course, a whole another hour with me, DJ Theo. Coming up, we're going to hear from Snailmail, Hanavu, and right now, Weeping Sky. This is by Picture Plane, right here on VIC Radio, the best of what's next.

VIC Radio, the best of what's next, your district care by Hana Vu. Before that, Weeping Sky by Picture Playing. We are almost to the end of our 12 o'clock hour, but stick around. Don't go anywhere. More great indie alternative hits here on VIC Radio, the best of what's next. Coming up, we've got two more songs, some new music by Waves on Waves featuring actors. And right now, we've got Dead End by Snail Mail. We've got Desire after that by Waves on Waves. This is VIC Radio, your indie alternative. I'm DJ Theo. Stick around for a whole nother hour of great tunes right here on The Vic.

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Just heard Hoops by Milk and Bone to start off the top of our 1 o'clock hour here on BIC Radio, the best of what's next. Any alternative tunes? I'm DJ Theo, bringing you through another hour here, getting back into it. We're going to hear from Twin Shadow, Peach Kelly Pop, and right now, some Chapel Roan. This is Mike Incas Karma here on BIC Radio, the best of what's next.

when you're going through hell and you're hating yourself. I'm feeling myself, it's hot when you know that you're caught and you're getting pissed off. It's getting me off, it's hot, it's hot. Oh God, oh God, oh God. People say I'm jealous, but

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You just heard Awkward Backward by Twin Shadow. Before that, Sailor Moon by Peach Kelly Pop. And before that, My Kink is Karma by Chapel Roan. We are just getting started into our 1 o'clock hour here. Plenty more great indie alternative tunes on the way. Of course, if you have any requests, you can call our studio line here at 607-274-1059. Once again, that's 607-274-1059. If you got any cool, any alternative tunes you'd like to request, send it our way. Right here on Commercial Free BIC. Coming up, we're going to hear from Avril Jensen Wiggs. And right now, we've got Wink by June. This is VIC Radio, your FM alternative.

0: VIC Radio, the voice of Ithaca College. You just heard The Fringe by Sago. Before that, Avril Jensen with Dog, Everybody Learns. Before that, Production City by Wigs. And before that was Wink by June. We are halfway through our 1 o'clock hour, our second hour of Any Alternative Tunes. More great stuff is on the way from the Dahmers, Clea Rodic, Cake, and right now, Wendy Eisenberg here on VIC Radio, the best of what's next. Coming up right after this brief message, this is your FM alternative, VIC Radio.
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That was The Underdog by the Dahmers. Before that, you heard Roller Skate by Clea Roddick. Excuse me. Before that, The Distance by Cake. And before that, Meaning Business by Wendy Eisenberg. This is VIC Radio, your home for the best any alternative tunes. We've got more great stuff on the way. We have about 15 minutes left. Hope you're enjoying. We've got more indie alt. This is Yuengling on the way. Soron right now. This is You and I by Alice Phoebe Liu here on VIC Radio. 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

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You just heard. Even if it's a lie, I don't mind. That's the right words. By Yinling, before that was Diamond by Soran. Before that was You and I by Alice Phoebe Liu. Unfortunately, my time here on VIC has come to a close, but stick around. More indie alternative tunes are coming up into the 2 o'clock hour. We've got two more songs, some new music by Lashkey Kids. This is Cower, and right now, Still Do by Jordana. I've been DJ Theo, and you're listening to VIC Radio, your FM alternative. Peace.

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1: When the red flashing lights on a school bus come on and the stop sign comes out, you must stop. In New York State, you cannot move again until the red flashing lights go off and the stop sign is retracted, or until the driver or a traffic officer signals it is okay to pass. You must stop even on the opposite side of a divided highway. If you decide it's okay to risk a child's life and pass a stopped school bus, you could face fines or even have your license revoked. Is it really worth it? Always obey the school bus stopping law in your state.

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